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0: 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We're celebrating with an entire month of Led Zeppelin. 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
3: Overnight, a few clouds will be in the mid-50s on our low, and it could be a little bit breezy. We're getting a sunny Tuesday across Appalachia because of high pressure over the Great Lakes, but that's covering our area too. We'll be right around 80 on the afternoon high. For Tuesday night, it'll stay clear. We're in the upper 50s, warming up a little bit on Wednesday, mid-80s, and we should stay sunny. Next cold front getting here on Thursday with a few showers. I'm meteorologist Steve Hamilton from the Cole Chevy Body Shop Weather Center.
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0: some. This time of year is called fall, but at Classic Rock 100.9 The Eagle, we call it September. A massive month in Led Zeppelin folklore. In September 68, Led Zeppelin played their first show as the New Yardbirds. In the same month, they pioneered the sound of heavy metal on Led Zeppelin 1. And in September 1980, it all came to a tragic end.
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0: 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We'll play a whole lot of lead. 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
9: Overnight, a few clouds will be in the mid-50s on our low, and it could be a little bit breezy. We're getting a sunny Tuesday across Appalachia because of high pressure over the Great Lakes, but that's covering our area, too. We'll be right around 80 on the afternoon high. For Tuesday night, it'll stay clear. We're in the upper 50s, warming up a little bit on Wednesday, mid-80s, and we should stay sunny. Next cold front getting here on Thursday with a few showers. I'm meteorologist Steve Hamilton from the Cole Chevy Body Shop Weather Center.
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0: 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No matter, the seed was planted and the song remains the same. This is Zepptember on the Virginia's Classic Rock 100.9, The Eagle.
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September comes to 100.9 The Eagle. We're celebrating with an entire month of Led Zeppelin. 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
4: Overnight, a few clouds will be in the mid-50s on our low, and it could be a little bit breezy. We're getting a sunny Tuesday across Appalachia because of high pressure over the Great Lakes, but that's covering our area too. We'll be right around 80 on the afternoon high. For Tuesday night, it'll stay clear. We're in the upper 50s, warming up a little bit on Wednesday, mid-80s, and we should stay sunny. Next cold front getting here on Thursday with a few showers. I'm meteorologist Steve Hamilton from the Cole Chevy Body Shop Weather Center.
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0: some, this time of year is called fall. But at Classic Rock 100.9 The Eagle, we call it September. A massive month in Led Zeppelin folklore. In September 68, Led Zeppelin played their first show as the New Yardbirds. In the same month, they pioneered the sound of heavy metal on Led Zeppelin 1. And in September 1980, it all came to a tragic end.
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0: 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We'll play a whole lot of lead. 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
12: Overnight, a few clouds will be in the mid-50s on our low, and it could be a little bit breezy. We're getting a sunny Tuesday across Appalachia because of high pressure over the Great Lakes, but that's covering our area too. We'll be right around 80 on the afternoon high. For Tuesday night, it'll stay clear. We're in the upper 50s, warming up a little bit on Wednesday, mid-80s, and we should stay sunny. Next cold front getting here on Thursday with a few showers. I'm meteorologist Steve Hamilton from the Cole Chevy Body Shop Weather Center.
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0: In the beginning, God made Led Zeppelin, and it was good. First Led Zeppelin song while checking out a parent or grandparent's vinyl stash. Or perhaps your first taste of Zepp was during a Cadillac commercial. No matter, the seed was planted and the song remains the same. This is Zepptember on the Virginia's Classic Rock 100.9, The Eagle.
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0: That is Sublime and Santeria. I'm Dan McMahon taking the hot tag for Mr. Joe Jarvis. It is now the 15th day of September. You're listening to 100.9 The Eagle. It is the classic rock station. I've determined that I've made a strong error. I don't know why I said error so strangely there. But nevertheless, I've made a strong error in not getting a Red Bull tonight. I think I'm officially an addict. I need Red Bull because I've come in and I'm tired. I don't know why, because I think yesterday I was so fired up because the Bears finally won a game in Carolina that I had visited or attended. They were 0-3 previously. They won yesterday and scored 59 points. So I was a bit fired. Maybe I am still fired up. I was a bit fired up and thought, you know, it got me through the show last night. But tonight I'm dead tired. I didn't realize that until it was time to turn on the microphone.
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3: Quoting here from the headline, AT&T customers report a massive outage. 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
8: Overnight, a few clouds will be in the mid-50s on our low, and it could be a little bit breezy. We're getting a sunny Tuesday across Appalachia because of high pressure over the Great Lakes, but that's covering our area too. We'll be right around 80 on the afternoon high. For Tuesday night, it'll stay clear. We're in the upper 50s, warming up a little bit on Wednesday, mid-80s, and we should stay sunny. Next cold front getting here on Thursday with a few showers. I'm meteorologist Steve Hamilton from the Cole Chevy Body Shop Weather Center.
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I've always been mad. I know I've been mad, like most of us have. They have to explain why you're a

0: Woman from Tokyo, that's Deep Purple. I am Dan McMahon, and thank you for listening. As I've been reminiscing about tales from Charlotte yesterday, or 2 days ago now, with the Bears winning 59-37, we were in the second row, that is the row behind the first one, which means it was a very good one. In the end zone, to the left of the field goal post, so we saw everything, well, except it was on the, if it was on the other side of the field, but we saw mostly everything with really good seats. And that was a cool thing. I got some sunburn because I'm a white, pasty, white man. And I'm okay, though. My wife and stepson seem to get it worse than me. But it was 95 degrees in the seats and on the field, reportedly 125. So, but I had drunk at least 20 Powerades in the last 2 or 3 days to make sure I was, you know, hydrated and ready to go. That proved to be true. And so did the Bears' offense, thankfully, proven to be true.
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That was Led Zeppelin. We continue to play Led Zeppelin at the start of every hour because we're calling it September, just like we did in 2025. 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

0: That was The Doors and Touch Me. If you've ever listened to the broadcast before, you know I'm a fan of that record, The Soft Parade, which dropped in 1969. It's the one seemingly most reviled by so many Doors fans, and I don't understand why. I think you always hear, well, the Beatles used string instruments. Okay, so no one else in the history of the world can use string instruments? I mean, let's just keep it real. I know the Beatles are revolutionary and, you know, creating the format that music still adheres to today with chorus and verse. However, there's nobody, a fair-minded individual, that can listen to any Doors record and say that they are copying the Beatles. They're not the same band. And for people just to say the album's not any good because the Beatles use string instruments, to me, is just narrow-minded. You just don't want to like the record, which is fine.
1: If you're struggling to keep up with conversations, avoiding restaurants because you can't understand the waiter,

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4: Overnight, a few clouds will be in the mid-50s on our low, and it could be a little bit breezy. We're getting a sunny Tuesday across Appalachia because of high pressure over the Great Lakes, but that's covering our area too. We'll be right around 80 on the afternoon high. For Tuesday night, it'll stay clear. We're in the upper 50s, warming up a little bit on Wednesday, mid-80s, and we should stay sunny. Next cold front getting here on Thursday with a few showers. I'm meteorologist Steve Hamilton from the Cole Chevy Body Shop Weather Center.
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0: Rock and Roll Hall of Famers, my school teacher from 112 years ago, although I don't think he'd want me to phrase it like that. Mr. Bill Hornick is supposed to be taking his son to see Rush, I do believe, in Charlotte coming up in November. They'll be in there. It's where we were over the weekend for the Bears game. They'll be in Charlotte November 20th as well as November 22nd, the day that Kennedy was shot way back in 1963. I'm Dan McMahon. It is 100.9 The Eagle. And as you'll see at the start of every hour, maybe you've already seen, we're playing Led Zeppelin. And since it's September, we're calling it Zeptember because we did that last year as well. And apparently it worked. So with that said, if you'd like to win a free Zeptember t-shirt, it's free. It's like the old days and people wanted to win stuff just because it was free. You can win a free Zeptember shirt from the Eagle right now at this moment. All you have to do, it's not $19.99 anymore. You don't have to call in. Nobody wants to talk to anybody. That's fine. Just send us a text. It's 304-325-2250. Again, the phone number is 304-325-2250. Text in the word stairway, which makes sense if you're a Led Zeppelin fan. Text in the word stairway and you can win a commemorative Zeptember t-shirt right now.
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Led Zeppelin at the start of the hour because it's September and music just continues. That's our gimmick. We are doing classic rock. 100.9 The Eagle in a free flight of said genre with the late great David Bowie. The song's entitled Change.

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0: That's free. I'm Dan. It is 100.9 The Eagle. Early morning hours of Tuesday, September 15th. This is why they pay me to read things to you that sounds like I'm not reading. For example, The Eagle is excited to launch something brand new for 2026. Are you ready for this? The Healthy Living Showcase. 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It's going down Saturday, November the 7th, which, if I remember correctly, is my stepson's birthday, but that's not the point. The point is the Healthy Living Showcase. Saturday, November the 7th from 10 a.m. until 6 p.m. Where? 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Breast cancer screenings on Bonnie's bus. I didn't say bust. That would be a bad pun. Bonnie's bus. Breast cancer screenings, low-cost labs, free health screenings, valuable resources for and information for you and your entire family. 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
8: Overnight, a few clouds will be in the mid-50s on our low, and it could be a little bit breezy. We're getting a sunny Tuesday across Appalachia because of high pressure over the Great Lakes, but that's covering our area too. We'll be right around 80 on the afternoon high. For Tuesday night, it'll stay clear. We're in the upper 50s, warming up a little bit on Wednesday, mid-80s, and we should stay sunny. Next cold front getting here on Thursday with a few showers. I'm meteorologist Steve Hamilton from the Cole Chevy Body Shop Weather Center.
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how far off I sat and wondered. Started humming a song from 1962. Ain't it funny how the night moves when you just don't seem to have as much to lose. Strange how the night moves.

0: In the dark with you, I'm Dan McMahon. 100.9 is the Eagle. 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DMCMAHON. I get tired of saying that, you know? D McMahon at firstmediaservices.com. I do read them all, and I respond sometimes, usually. Most of the time. Okay, I respond. What else am I supposed to say? Oh, and of course, we're on 100.9 FM. One of the best songs of the 1990s coming up from the 1994 record Super Unknown. It's Soundgarden with Black Hole Sun.
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September. Led Zeppelin at the start of every hour, over the hills and far away. We are in the middle of a free flight of classic rock as we slow things down like most of their music. It's Pink Floyd, Slow, called Time.

0: I was talking about 3 hours ago about I'm white because I got burned at the Bears game, and but Bruce Springsteen proved that he was more white than anybody in that video trying to dance. Dancing in the dark, which reinforced every white guy stereotype. For every John Travolta, there's 100 Bruce Springsteens. We know that. And that was harshly reiterated by Bruce Springsteen himself in that music video. If you don't know what I'm referencing, please just go to YouTube and watch. I was about to say an obscenity. Watch the music video. This is 100.9 The Eagle. Did I say that already? I'm Dan McMahon. There is something I do need to tell you about the Bluefield Beavers. They were victorious on Friday night. They destroyed James Monroe. Don't be mad at me if you're in Monroe County. James Monroe still 2-1. It's all good. This Friday night, the Beavers will be in action against the Wolfpack of Ridgeview. They've not played in, I don't know, like 4 or 5 years, and Bluefield's never lost to them. So maybe that will continue. The Ridgeview Wolfpack and the Bluefield Beavers this Friday night. Kickoff is said to be at 7 o'clock with Zach Helton on this station.
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5: Overnight, a few clouds will be in the mid-50s on our low, and it could be a little bit breezy. We're getting a sunny Tuesday across Appalachia because of high pressure over the Great Lakes, but that's covering our area too. We'll be right around 80 on the afternoon high. For Tuesday night, it'll stay clear. We're in the upper 50s, warming up a little bit on Wednesday, mid-80s, and we should stay sunny. Next cold front getting here on Thursday with a few showers. I'm meteorologist Steve Hamilton from the Cole Chevy Body Shop Weather Center.
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one riff, that one note, that one word that brings it all back, and all you need is one station. 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

0: Dire Straits with the Sultans of Swing. Without much transition, I say to you, this is the Classic Rock Station, and we are local, and we encourage you to take the family to Tazewell for a day filled with fun, an event that's going to get started this weekend. That's right, this weekend, the Crab Orchard Corn Maze and Pisgah Pumpkin Patch. This year's theme is Frontier to Freedom. It pays tribute to America's 250th birthday, which, of course, occurred in the middle of July. It's open to the public on weekends through Friday, October 30th. It gets started when? This weekend. In addition to the corn maze, you can enjoy a tractor. They always tell me to read this part, but does it really make a lot? I think it's going to make sense when I say it to you. In addition to the corn maze, you can enjoy a tractor-pulled wagon ride. Okay, so you can get on a ride. That makes sense, right? Play on the kids is Noel. I think Noel. I think Oswald. I think he wasn't there. He wasn't the shooter. But what are we talking about here? Play on the kids is Noel. Pick the perfect pumpkin from the patch. Okay, we got a good pumpkin from the patch. Try your luck at the pumpkin chunker. So you can throw a pumpkin. I guess that's fun. There's food. We know that. Food trucks. And so much. Photo opportunities. And so much more. So there you go. It's in Tazewell. Starting this weekend. Every weekend through October 30th. The Crab Orchard Corn Maze and Pisgah Pumpkin Patch.
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1: There it is, Stairway to Heaven. Rocking the Virginias for decades. It's another free flight of classic rock on 100.9 The Eagle. It is September as we fade in here with Fleetwood Mac. If you'd like to win a September t-shirt, keep listening, because your chance to do that is coming up, I mean, and really, really soon, I promise.

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0: late great Tom Petty and the Heartbreakers, whomever compromised or not compromised, but comprised the Heartbreakers, will never know. It is 100.9 The Eagle, the classic rock station. It is September, and that means at the start of every hour, we're spotlighting Led Zeppelin and their deep history of radio hits. And we never have to play the same songs over and over, so that's cool. If you'd like to win a free September t-shirt, I know it's like 4 o'clock in the morning, but this is your opportunity nevertheless. 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We just played Stairway to Heaven. I had to remember what the word was, but it's getting late for me, early for you, I think. But text in the word stairway to 304-325-2250 and your chance to win a September t-shirt from 100.9 The Eagle. We've got Freebird coming up. Every concert that I went to when, say, like Bush was president or Obama, it didn't matter if it was hip-hop or death metal, there was always a drunk or stoned guy yelling, Freebird!
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3: The thing that bothers me is the video and the photos of fireworks. 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
7: Overnight, a few clouds will be in the mid-50s on our low, and it could be a little bit breezy. We're getting a sunny Tuesday across Appalachia because of high pressure over the Great Lakes, but that's covering our area too. We'll be right around 80 on the afternoon high. For Tuesday night, it'll stay clear. We're in the upper 50s, warming up a little bit on Wednesday, mid-80s, and we should stay sunny. Next cold front getting here on Thursday with a few showers. I'm meteorologist Steve Hamilton from the Cole Chevy Body Shop Weather Center.
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hopeless to fall.

0: The Police with Message in a Bottle. I'm Dan McMahon with a message for you right now on this very microphone. We're in Bluefield, West Virginia, and we're excited to launch something brand new in 2026. I say we. I had nothing to do with it, but I'll take full credit. We, the Eagle, are introducing the Healthy Living Showcase. It's brought to you by the WVU Medicine Princeton location, also known as Princeton Community Hospital, the Mercer Mall, and 100.9 The Eagle, which makes sense, right? This event is going to happen on Saturday, November the 7th at the mall from 10 o'clock in the morning until 6 o'clock at night. Three experiences, one incredible day. All right, this is the one that's probably not as important, so I'll start there. The Holiday Gift Market, November the 7th, kind of getting close to Christmas. 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

Led Zeppelin at the start of the hour. Why? Because we planned it that way. It is September, and right now, for what it's worth, it's a song that goes back to my dad's time in Vietnam. It's Buffalo Springfield, as we're in a free flight of classic rock on the Eagle.

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0: Bad Company with Bad Company, showing their range of creativity with that one. It is one, but then again, Black Sabbath did have a song called Black Sabbath. It is 100.9 The Eagle. I'm Dan McMahon on Tuesday, September the 15th. I've been tired all night. I've been whining all night, but I've been playing good music, so hopefully you've been entertained. I went to the Bears game on Sunday, and it cost me $2 billion. I don't know if you know that or not, but it cost me $2 billion. I'll never be the same financially, and maybe my skin will never be the same because we've been sunburned, sun poison, and we're near death. None of that's true, except I am white and sunburned. And I'm still happy because the Bears finally won a game in Carolina that I was at. Caleb had 2 touchdowns passing, 2 touchdowns rushing, and did I mention they scored 59 points? I'm still not over it, and this is a good thing because normally I'm not over losses. I'm like, I'm not over the double doink. I'm not over the 1988 NFC Championship game. I'm not over losing Super Bowl 41. I'm not over losing that game to Aaron Rodgers in 2013 to Randall Cobb. Hey, got something to always think about now. Positively, 59 points on Sunday.
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8: Overnight, a few clouds will be in the mid-50s on our low, and it could be a little bit breezy. We're getting a sunny Tuesday across Appalachia because of high pressure over the Great Lakes, but that's covering our area too. We'll be right around 80 on the afternoon high. For Tuesday night, it'll stay clear. We're in the upper 50s, warming up a little bit on Wednesday, mid-80s, and we should stay sunny. Next cold front getting here on Thursday with a few showers. I'm meteorologist Steve Hamilton from the Cole Chevy Body Shop Weather Center.
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0: That was Steve Miller Band, Tuesday morning, the 15th day of September. If you think about it, we are about a month away from having to turn the heat on, which is kind of devastating. But for this week, good weather, and we should appreciate it because it's not going to be here much longer. 100.9 is the Eagle, the home of the Woody and Wilcox Show. That's coming up next, but first, I will do my best to tell you the weather. Let's convey that now. Highs in the upper 70s, if not 80, today on September the 15th. Tomorrow is Wednesday, as you know, and we'll be in the middle to mid to low 80s. No rain, though. That's good. Blind melon. It will be around 85 on Thursday with a 30% chance of showers and or thunderstorms. Friday, 40% chance of rain. Highs again around 85. What are we talking about? Weekend? 85, 40% chance of rain. Okay, so 40% chance of rain as of right now on Saturday and Sunday. Okay, I got to go home and go to sleep. Be well. 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
1: Monday mornings can be tough, but when you see the headline, quote, outbreak linked to iceberg lettuce is over. Come on! The diarrhea lettuce thing.
2: That was still happening?
1: Until Friday it was. The CDC said that it's officially over after 12,883 cases of diarrhea related to Cyclospora, which is believed to be the biggest outbreak in the history of our country, has been declared officially over as of Friday. Now, here's where I get a little bit confused by it, because I don't know how they determine that this sort of thing has just come to an end at some point.
3: What's the answer?
1: Well, unless I'm misunderstanding, because it says it right here that the Best Buy dates on all of the affected products have come and gone. And so that means that it's over.
3: As long as you're not using the products with an expired Best Buy date.
1: Well, exactly. That's why I thought, is that really how, maybe I'm misunderstanding. I've tweeted this out at Woody and Wilcox, so you can check it out yourself. But that seems to be what it's saying, is that, well, the date that, you know, Best Buy is over, so you're safe now.
3: I feel like this was starting to phase out weeks ago, because there's a taco chain that started putting lettuce on their tacos again, and I noticed it.
1: You're allowed to say Taco Bell. I don't think there's any.
3: Well, it's just been a lot. It's been a lot about them lately, so.
1: Well, right, but I don't think anybody has said that they're the problem.
3: Well, originally they were part of the problem. Remember when they stopped voluntarily, apparently?
2: In mid-July, the FDA and CDC said some cases were linked to Taco Bell.
1: Right, but it could have been linked to all kinds of places.
3: And I remember I bought a bagged salad last week because I haven't been eating salad as much, I realized. My body's like, this sucks.
4: I need diarrhea.
3: So I sent you guys, told you guys, and you're like, well, you're dead, essentially, is what you said.
2: Yeah.
1: Quote, according to the CDC, the Best Buy dates for all products linked to the outbreak have passed and are no longer available in stores or at restaurants.
2: That's a huge assumption.
1: I feel the same way. That's why I thought, this doesn't, is that?
3: You're going to have to take a chance. You're going to have to take a chance on your lettuce. And this isn't like some new illness. It happens every single summer, but just not to this degree, apparently. What I want to hear from the CDC is how we're going to prevent this from happening again. They probably have no answer.
2: Well, I think to your point, it happens every year, and they're like, well, we'll do our best, but...
3: Well, now, do better. Because your best wasn't really working if it got this out of hand.
1: Well, but the thing I don't understand is we all have eaten food past the Best Buy date on whatever product it
3: is. But sometimes, is it canned? Best Buy date could be a suggestion. Lettuce will let you know, generally, the date has passed.
1: Well, lettuce may let you know, but they're saying because the date has passed that means we're in the clear. That doesn't seem like an adequate way to measure it to me.
2: The CDC.
1: Maybe there isn't an adequate way to measure it. I'll grant you that. But to come out and say, it's over, and say it's because the date has passed. I mean, yeah, if you're my wife, she threw it away a week before the date.
3: Right.
1: Me, it stays in there a year. Now, maybe you're right. The lettuce will tell you. But that's still, I feel like that's not the safest way to measure that.
3: Well, give it a wide berth, that Best Buy date.
2: It is interesting that the CDC is saying it's over. The Food and Drug Administration says that its investigation continues, and they're not ready to call it. So you've got two different branches of the government. One's like, you're all clear, and the other one's like, don't do it.
3: Well, maybe you could look at it like, okay, you're good to eat lettuce now. Best Buy date has passed, and then who is it? The FDA, you said?
2: Mm-hmm.
3: They're like, we got to figure out more of like the root cause and how to prevent this. That's what I'm hoping.
1: Well, if you get diarrhea today, make sure to tell us, because we're gonna send a list to the CDC and say all these people listening to our show had diarrhea today. So explain yourself, CDC. I'm not sure you're nailing this the way you think you are.
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1: You mentioned in a previous segment that the CDC announced that the cyclospora outbreak has come to an end. This was the one that was causing so many people diarrhea. And the reason they said it was coming to an end is because the best buy date on all the products that were causing these problems has gone now. I don't know. It seems like an odd way to judge when something like this is over, but I appreciate your calls.
2: Listen, this show's best buy date was up years ago, and we still listen to it.
1: Exactly. That's my whole point. That's why I'm like, I don't know that you can judge the end of it just because the Best Buy date is come and gone.
3: Well, sometimes the show gives you a little diarrhea, but you get through it.
4: I was going to say, don't you build up a tolerance?
3: Yes. Immunity somehow.
1: But again, it doesn't change my point that it's an odd way to judge it. Speaking of diarrhea.
5: Y'all better get more people to answer the phones if you want people to call up when they have diarrhea that listen to your show, because as far as I know, everybody listens to your show gets diarrhea.
1: I didn't know that was a thing, but I appreciate you saying that out loud. I want to switch gears. One of the things that's trending this morning out there in terms of biggest news stories has to do with a product that Costco is rationing. Anybody see this story? And if you did, don't shout it out loud because I want to quiz you on it. The headline was that Costco is now rationing this particular product.
4: Oh, no. It's the hot dog. They're limiting how many hot dogs you can have.
1: It's not only is it not the hot dog, it has nothing to do with food.
4: If you're rationing the hot dog, 704 Fez 3200.
1: My wife has been rationing the hot dog for a long time.
4: Unfortunate.
3: I don't need to hear that.
1: I'm sorry.
3: Okay, so I'm fearful because last time we had to do rationing on like toilet paper and all that, you know how that went.
4: Oh, joint juice. Don't they do shots of joint juice? I haven't seen that in forever.
3: What are you even talking about?
1: I'm going to ignore Woody. By the way, this is something that other retailers theoretically may start rationing as well. That seems to be the indication.
3: Okay.
1: But as far as I know, and obviously there may be others that I'm not aware of, but the headline was Costco is rationing motor oil.
4: Costco has motor oil?
1: Costco does have motor oil, as a matter of fact, and they're now limiting people to no more than 2 5-quart jugs per week. And then I thought to myself, who's going through more than 2 5-quart jugs per week?
3: How big?
1: That's 10 quarts of motor oil a week. And

0: That's what they're limiting you to. So in other words, somebody was going in and just buying 100 quarts of motor oil a week.
1: Well, you think for a business, that's where they were buying?
0: Maybe. I guess I don't know the answer to that.
1: Okay.
0: The cost has doubled in the last couple of months on motor oil. And obviously this is, you know, due to everything that's going on overseas.
1: So you can get 10 a week, 10 quarts a week. So that's 2.5 gallons if people want to picture that.
2: I'm seeing what you're talking about, and it's just on their brand of motor oil.
0: Well, that may be all they sell. I don't know that. I don't know the answer to that. Because I'll be honest with you, I've never bought motor oil at Costco. And it made me wonder, like, is this some sort of marketing to get me to realize that Costco sells motor oil?
2: That's the first thing that I was thinking is, do they, and I do see that they sell other people's motor oil as well. So this is, remember back in the day when they were like, oh, we're running out of toilet paper. We're rationing toilet paper. And then what happened? Everybody rushed to Costco and was like, I got to buy as much toilet paper as possible.
1: In defense of the toilet paper, everybody was going everywhere to buy paper products. It wasn't just Costco. Because some people started overbuying everything. And that's why you have to put limits on these things. And they're not available for your everyday person.
0: Well, so they do sell the Kirkland motor oil, their own, you know, their own label. I didn't know that was a thing.
1: Have get a cheesecake, get some motor oil, buy a couch. Like, what can you not do there?
2: Right. Inflatable surfboard.
0: But to ration it, it just seems very strange to me. And it does feel a little bit like we're saying this just to see if you'll come in and buy a bunch of it.
1: Who was buying so much more is what I want to know.
0: Well, or were they? That's what I'm saying. Maybe this is all just, hey, look at that.
1: But that's weird. That's a weird flex to be like, hey, did you know that Costco has motor oil? Like, we figured you had a lot of stuff. Like, is somebody out there is like, I wasn't going to join your membership club.
0: Who knows? I don't know. World works in strange ways,
1: well,
0: Chelsea.
1: That's true. And I do know that. Now I got to go. I have to get a membership. I have to go get a cheap hot dog and some motor oil while supplies last.
2: Cool beans.
1: Got my whole day.
2: I don't know why, but we're going to want that.
0: Watch out for oily dogs.
1: They have some phone on sale, too. And one of my kids is like, we got to join. You get a chicken bake and you get a deal on an iPhone.
0: Oh, really?
1: Yeah.
0: Okay. Well, see, maybe they are working it
2: Why
0: hard.
2: Is your kid getting emails from Costco?
1: He's not. His friends are talking about it.
0: Really?
1: Yeah.
0: Talking about chicken bakes and iPhones?
1: Yes.
0: Okay. Well, that's an interesting issue to have as well. 704-FEZ-3200, talk back button is another way that you can get through if you're streaming us live there on the iHeartRadio app.
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4: Cruising through the day with lots of sunshine. Our high temperatures today into the lower 80s. We're nice and clear tonight, overnight low into the upper 50s. Blue sky, sunshine Wednesday, or high on Wednesday, will be right around the low to mid 80s. And then Thursday, we will see a mixture of clouds and sunshine. Chance of a few showers. Our high temperatures Thursday, right around the mid 80s. Friday, a chance of showers, a few storms. Highs on Friday, right around 85 degrees. And then Saturday, chance of showers, otherwise partly cloudy and low 80s. I'm meteorologist Sally Russell from the Cole Chevy Body Shop Weather Center.
3: 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It's Woody and Wilcox on 100.9 The Eagle.

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1: Surprised you're already here, Woody, and not just sleeping and resting up for the Emmy Awards tonight.
2: I got double duty tonight. You got the Denver Broncos on, Monday Night Football, and the Emmys.
1: I don't know what you're going to do.
3: Picture in picture.
1: Aren't the Emmys usually on a Sunday? I thought all the award shows were on Sunday nights.
3: Same.
2: No.
1: I don't follow that closely, but I was surprised to see that it wasn't going to be last night and that it was, in fact, tonight instead. But there it is nonetheless. I will say this. Speaking of TV news, you may want to sit down for this. I don't want to just throw this out there without having you sit. You know Judge Judy's retiring, right?
2: No! What?
1: Yeah, after her final episode of Judy Justice airs on October 22nd, she is officially done doing her TV show that she will star in. However, and this is a full sentence, and I'm struggling with it, she's developing an adult animated series called Judyverse, based on the viral AI baby Judge Judy videos.
3: I don't know what you're saying.
1: I don't know what I just said, but I'm quoting. She's developing an adult animated series called Judyverse, based on the viral AI baby Judge Judy videos.
2: You guys,
1: does that mean anything to anybody?
2: You guys haven't seen any of those?
3: No.
2: So imagine the best use of AI, which would be to take clips of Judge Judy shows, but instead of Judge Judy, it's a baby. But it's the voice and actual audio from a clip from the Judge Judy show.
3: Okay, that's
2: so plaintiff, defendant, and Judge Judy, all babies, but talking like adults.
1: Okay.
3: I mean, that sounds fun, but I have
1: seen this trend on the internet. I didn't realize that Judge Judy was all in on that.
3: Do we need a whole series, though? Can it not just be like fun little clips on the internet?
2: Apparently, it went so viral online that they're like, the world needs more of this.
3: It's like Boss Baby.
1: Remember, she's one of the richest women on the planet.
3: Yes.
1: People love her show. Believe it or not, she is very well watched. But this is an adult animated series based on those shows, those clips that you're talking about.
2: Yeah. I have a feeling this is just going to be like, here's an animated show where babies talk dirty. And it's in a courtroom.
3: But if she owns all the audio, you could use actual court case audio from her show.
1: Yeah. Obviously,
3: I mean, she's just going to make some more money while she's still here, you know?
2: How old is she?
3: I had to look it up. She's almost 84. October 21st, she turns 84.
1: Did you look up net worth? I know we always do this whenever I mention Judge Judy.
3: It'll make me pass out.
1: She's up there, I think, above Oprah and those that you would imagine would be up higher than she.
2: $480 million.
3: That doesn't make... That's like
2: she earns $47 million per year hosting that show that she's stepping away from.
1: Judy Justice.
3: Well, syndication will pay something.
2: That's different, Chelsea. She's got $100 million due to the 5,200-episode archive of her show.
1: So if you're just on your way to work and you're about to clock in, maybe that'll make you feel better about it.
2: That's not including Hot Bench, which was a different syndicated Judge Judy.
1: I'm sorry?
3: How many does she have?
2: Then there's her son's show that she is the producer of.
1: Enough. We probably have mentioned this before. I don't remember any of that. Hot Bench.
3: Hot Bench started in 2014, 13 seasons. I'd heard of it, but then I just went on with my life.
1: It sounds like it should have been the porn parody of Judge Judy, right?
3: Mm-hmm.
2: Do not look up Hot Bench on Urban Dictionary.
1: By the way, Tuesday of next week, the 30th anniversary Judge Judy special, where they will pay tribute to her, called Judge Judy Unfiltered and Unforgettable. So that's the world that we're living in. Did I mention the CDC says the diarrhea thing is over? So let's focus on the positive.
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1: Well, if you're like a lot of people, you're trying to figure out ways to make ends meet, have you considered trying to be Tom Holland?
2: Yes, I have.
3: You have considered?
2: I mean, he's having a great life right now.
1: Kids, go ahead and look up Tom Holland if you're unfamiliar. He has just become the highest grossing actor in box office history.
2: Okay.
3: No.
1: Yeah. Ooh. Well, he's currently in both Spider-Man and The Odyssey, which are off the charts, first of all, and historically, for that matter. And obviously, they don't know. It's still unknown what he's going to make on both of them, because he gets paid on the back end, if I may use that expression. But well over $100 million just for Spider-Man. $20 million was his salary, and then he's expected to make over $80-plus million on the back end, if you will, depending on how well the movie does. Doing pretty well, FYI. Wasn't number one, though, at the box office this weekend, finally.
2: Oh, somebody finally stepped up.
1: Some movie I was unfamiliar with.
3: It was the Nicole Kidman, what's her
2: Practical
3: name?
2: Magic 2?
1: Yeah. That's the one. That was number one this weekend. So it wasn't Spider-Man or The Odyssey, but both are in the top five.
3: By the way, Tom Holland is 30.
2: Yeah,
3: so.
2: He's young. He just married Zendaya.
3: Yep.
2: Like, he's having a really good life right now.
1: She's doing pretty well also.
2: Oh, yes.
1: So, man. I want to go to a party at their house. Think about that for a second. Insanity. He may only make $20 million on Odyssey, and that'll go along with the 100 plus on Spider-Man. Oh, those are both this year.
2: Is this going to cover his taxes?
1: No, his taxes are going to be terrible. That's the thing we're going to look at. Yeah, in your face, Tom Holland. I bet your tax bill's terrible.
3: He's British, so I don't know if we get to look at his taxes.
1: Well, it's probably even worse then. Damn it, with your free health care.
3: I see Practical Magic 2 has got 39% on Rotten Tomatoes. That's the number one movie in
2: America. But, I mean, they were drawing people in because of nostalgia, because it's the second.
1: I know nothing about
3: it. Strike While the Iron's Hot, follow-up to the 1998.
1: Yeah. Yeah, but that's the way they're all doing it now. I don't know anything about the Practical Magic. I'm focused in on how Tom Holland's going to put his next meal on the table.
3: Right.
1: Okay, it's just not. And so maybe you're thinking, well, maybe it's time I go back to school or take a second job. I don't know.
3: Think about becoming
1: Tom Holland.
3: Our resident CPA, Cool Beans, saying that he still has to pay U.S. taxes on the money that he made.
1: There you go. Thank you, Cool Beans, for making this even more positive. I appreciate that.
3: As if rich people had no way of getting out of that. Stop
2: it. Well, this was filmed somewhere else.
3: Oh, he still has to pay taxes.
1: She's right, though. He does.
3: Does he?
1: Yes.
3: Stop.
1: Your face.
2: He'll be okay. He'll pay his taxes. He'll still be all right. I mean, no bake sale yet.
1: So we're all winning is the way I want to phrase that. I don't know. I'm choosing to look at this glass half full. So you're welcome. Enjoy.
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11: Cruising through the day with lots of sunshine. Our high temperatures today into the lower 80s. We're nice and clear tonight, overnight low into the upper 50s. Blue sky, sunshine Wednesday, or high on Wednesday, will be right around the low to mid 80s. And then Thursday, we will see a mixture of clouds and sunshine. Chance of a few showers. Our high temperatures Thursday, right around the mid 80s. Friday, a chance of showers, a few storms. Highs on Friday, right around 85 degrees. And then Saturday, chance of showers, otherwise partly cloudy and low 80s. I'm meteorologist Sally Russell for the Cole Chevy Body Shop Weather Center.
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1: Appreciate those of you that are out there thinking. That's because somebody's got to. Clearly, we're not. But we mentioned that it's a pretty tough time for some folks as Judge Judy is officially retiring. And we mentioned that I didn't realize that she once upon a time, I guess, had a show called Hot Bench, which sounds like something you'd find on Urban Dictionary, potentially. Appreciate those calls.
2: Good morning. So you guys are talking about Judge Judy, her one show was Hot Bench. Isn't her book something about, like, don't pee on my leg and tell me it's raining? Like, Judge Judy might be a little bit of a freak. It's okay. We listen and we don't judge. Bye.
1: She's not just a freak. She's a weedy, beady, bing, bong freak.
3: That is the name of her first book.
1: Was it? Don't pee on my leg and tell me it's raining. I don't think that's like a golden shower thing. I feel like that's a phrase that has nothing to do with that.
4: She says it on her show.
1: But
4: in the original.
1: I do like the cut of your jib, so I'm going to go with Judge Judy is a freak.
3: Yep.
1: Thank you. Behind the scenes, switching gears, Chelsea had a fun weekend, and she's been ranting about it for the last 20 minutes or so.
4: Well, I just have strong feelings. Do we have enough time for this? Because
1: well,
4: I feel passion.
1: We always have enough time for you being angry.
4: I'm not angry. I'm just disappointed.
3: I feel like my mom's talking to me right now. I don't know why.
4: Okay, here's the situation. A lot of this is me, and I will tell you that up front.
1: Okay.
4: River got together, a couple of his friends met him at Dave & Buster's over the weekend for a little birthday celebration.
1: Mm-hmm.
4: It is already an indoor amusement park / arcade is like one of the circles of hell for me. Like I have to be prepared for me. It's way too overstimulating.
3: Sure.
4: So we get there. It's just as loud and wild as ever. And then all of a sudden this man and Frank are coming up to me and they have two pictures and they're framed because Frank and Riv got there before I did, had to meet them. So apparently there's a photographer there now. Like it's an amusement park. To take a picture of you, kids, maybe you're on a date. And I don't know where he goes after he takes the pictures because these, he had two options and they were framed.
1: Oh, you mean like when you said like an amusement park, I didn't know what you mean. You're like when you go on a ride and they take pictures of you on the ride. And then at the end, they're like, hey, you want to buy these pictures?
4: Or they have a photographer at a lot of places when you're walking in.
1: Oh, I haven't even experienced that. I'm just thinking
4: pictures.
1: The ride. Okay.
4: Not just the ride.
3: What were they doing? Oh, like Frank ordering a beer? Like,
4: no.
3: Where is
4: they
3: this
4: were
3: guy
4: just,
3: taking a picture?
4: They were posed. It wasn't like next to the skee ball or anything. They were just there.
1: So a roving photographer.
4: Correct.
1: Inside the Dave & Buster's.
4: Yes,
1: which
4: is
1: like, hey, look over here, cheese.
4: I that is an extra level for me.
1: Okay,
4: and then I was like, does he actually work here,
1: or
4: is he just a guy with a side hustle?
5: And all right, like, honey, I'm off to the Dave & Buster's to make my fortune doing framed pictures of children.
1: I don't think
4: they weren't cheap.
1: If it's that guy, he's not married, so he's not all right, honey.
4: Yeah, so it could be. I don't know anything about the process, where the pictures were developed, but it all must have happened in 20 minutes. So it's not like you had to wait long. You didn't have to.
1: Well, you don't have to go to like a black room anymore.
3: Yeah.
1: A dark room or whatever it was called. They're not developing film.
3: He didn't whittle the frames in the parking lot.
4: But is he in like the bathroom printing out these pictures digitally? And then he's got like a whole setup. A frame?
1: I don't know. But
3: sorry,
1: but
3: stall two is closed. I'm developing some film.
1: It's been a minute since I've been to Dave & Buster, so if that's a regular occurrence, I'm not aware of it. I don't know the answer. Not that you were asking, but I'm not familiar with roving Dave & Buster's photographer.
4: I go in March for Dylan's hockey banquet every year and did not see the photographer in March. So
1: compare and contrast, I guess, Dave & Buster's and Chuck E. Cheese. I mean, which would you rather be at?
4: To have my picture taken or just in general?
1: Just general. I mean, you said you don't, you said it's you. You're not jumping on the business itself.
4: I know that Chuck E. Cheese has more children, but it doesn't feel as loud to me. And plus they do have a salad bar.
3: Visited salad bar in America.
4: They have cottage cheese on their salad bar.
1: Did you end up buying one of these photos?
4: Yes. It was one of those situations, and it was so overpriced, and Frank was mad because he should have done some like, okay, well, if you buy both of them, I'll make them like two for $30. It's like a $20 picture. So sometimes I just agree to things to make the situation in the moment stop. Like, okay, well, if we buy one of these, then I can leave this conversation.
1: That's the cardinal sin. I never buy those photos from guys.
4: And Frank
1: like
4: was
1: that.
4: Making me pick. He's like, which one of these do you like better? I had just come out of the bathroom. I was like, what is even happening here?
3: Does Dave not, or I mean, does Frank not have a cell phone? He can't take a picture of the kids?
4: He takes more pictures than anybody I know.
3: That's what I would have thought.
4: Look, I wasn't there in the beginning when he was accosted or offered to have his photograph taken, or I would have been there to be like, oh no, we're good. I think we have enough. I would have stopped it before it started. But because I got there late, now we own a photograph from the Dave and Buster's.
3: A $30 photograph.
4: It was 20. He threw away the other one right in front of him. He was like, that was a good picture too. What are you doing? You need to change your business model.
3: Just threw it away. Like, and did he stand by the trash can? You can't fish that out.
4: I didn't follow that much. I had to back myself out of the arcade.
3: Got to go buy a shredder and I take had to care go, of these photos.
1: No. Can't hide radio money calls in 3, 2, 1.
4: No, you just got to eat ramen this week because you bought a picture from the Dave and Buster's.
1: 704-FEZ-3200. Talk back buttons there for you as well.
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1: If you're just joining us, Chelsea had a little kid's birthday party over the weekend, but now we've moved beyond Chuck E. Cheese and are up to Dave and Buster's. Mm-hmm. And Chelsea gets overwhelmed at all of these sorts of places. And to add insult to injury, she discovered that they apparently have a roving photographer at the Dave and Buster's who...
2: This is my nightmare.
1: Who got $20 out of him for a photo of Frank and Riv at his birthday? By the way, I tried to do the due diligence and just Googled, does Dave and Buster's have? And the first thing that came up was bowling before I could even finish writing photographer.
2: Oh. Allegedly, some of them do. Which would make it louder.
1: But it did eventually, when I put in photographers, say, yes, sometimes they have roving photographers on site during busy events, but it's not a permanent or guaranteed feature at all locations. Okay. So I know you had some concerns that this may have just been a guy who walked in and just was taking photos of kids and being like, you want to give me $20 for this?
2: Mm-hmm. Right.
1: It seems like he ought to have something that indicates official... You know, Dave and Buster's photographer, whatever. He did not have that.
2: No, that I saw right
1: Seems
2: off
1: like
2: the bat.
1: There ought to be a badge or some sort of thing.
3: Yeah, Thomas confirms it via email. Oh, my God, this just happened to me and my girlfriend. Sunday night, chilling at Dave and Buster's, a woman in all black comes up with a camera and starts asking us to make faces and taking pictures of us.
2: What?
3: She presented 5 different prints and $40 for one. We got creeped out and just left.
2: $40? Oh, man.
3: So apparently maybe they're like independent contractors where they're like, let's see.
1: You look like you're a $40 a picture person.
3: Exactly.
1: Chelsea looked at you and they were like, maybe 20. Well, yeah. That's a stretch.
2: Yeah.
3: He looks like he's from Maine. Think I can get 20 out of him?
1: That's too bad. I think Dave and Buster's, I don't know, maybe do they get something out of that? Because if not, they're running a risk of pushing people away, I feel like.
3: Well, I think, Wilcox, you alluded to it. Like, there was a time, probably in your life, maybe your family went on vacation somewhere and dad didn't have his camera, right? And you wanted to get a family memento. That was back in the day.
1: And it would have made sense to have somebody there taking pictures.
3: Yes.
1: But over the last 20 years, that does not make sense.
2: They still, in recent history, we've gotten family pictures at like Ruby Falls or other amusement parks where you might go. But they have like some kind of decoration or the words of where you are on superimposed on the picture.
1: Or it's a backdrop of some sort.
2: Or it's
1: makes
2: a backdrop.
1: It sort of, oh, hey, it's our official picture.
2: Correct.
1: At such and such a place.
2: Yeah.
1: This one is just like if your buddy took a picture of you.
2: Correct.
1: There's no backdrop.
3: Here's Frank in front of the restroom.
1: Right. That's it. That's all
2: it is.
1: He's
2: in front of a sign. It's like he just walked in. Exactly.
1: That's all it is. Yeah. So you're right. It doesn't even have that little extra added. By the way, thanks to Rob who tweeted at us at Woody and Wilcox. I think, guys, legally, Chuck E. Cheese can only have a sketch artist, not a photographer, like in court.
2: They should have somebody doing those caricatures. That could be a moneymaker and something a little fun for your date night. Right. And less creepy, I feel like, than just a man taking pictures.
1: Right. Well, and something that you can't do yourself.
2: Right.
1: These photos that you just... So Chelsea, should we post this one of Frank
2: and Riff? Let me ask first.
3: Are we legally? I mean, I know you guys bought it.
2: We did.
3: Do you
2: own
3: the
2: it?
3: Rights?
1: Yeah, I don't know. That's a great question.
2: And what's happening with the pictures that aren't bought? You can just be like, show me that you're deleting them right now. Like out of a digital camera.
3: He's feeding that to AI.
1: That's not happening. You know that. So 704-FEZ-3200. Talkback button available for you as well.
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5: Cruising through the day with lots of sunshine. Our high temperatures today into the lower 80s. We're nice and clear tonight. Overnight low into the upper 50s. Blue sky, sunshine Wednesday, or high on Wednesday, will be right around the low to mid 80s. And then Thursday, we will see a mixture of clouds and sunshine. Chance of a few showers. Our high temperatures Thursday, right around the mid 80s. Friday, a chance of showers, a few storms. Highs on Friday, right around 85 degrees. And then Saturday, chance of showers, otherwise partly cloudy and low 80s. I'm meteorologist Sally Russell from the Cole Chevy Body Shop Weather Center.
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0: We've seen this in a lot of places. You think of it maybe more in an amusement park or something where they're like, hey, smile. And then they take a picture of you and then they try to sell you that picture. Well, they ended up buying one of those over the weekend. Now, interesting, devil's advocate.
1: Devil's advocate on home dues, like even being a thing, right from Maine, takes more pictures than everybody else. Okay, cool. How many of those photos has he actually gone to y'all's local library and printed out to have framed and put around the house? So that's why Picture Man still has a purpose.
0: And maybe that makes you feel a little bit better about it, Chelsea, because you're right. We all take a ton of pictures, way more than we'll ever go back and look at. But do we ever actually then display them somewhere? Like in the old days when you actually developed a photo and then put it in a frame on the wall.
2: He has developed some of them, and it's not, thank you for mentioning the library, but that's just for printing, you know, documents. For pictures, you would go to, you know, your Walgreens or your online thing that's going to put your picture on a tote bag.
3: And by the way, how
0: you still have to leave the home, though, in your case, because, again, to drive that home, right. Chelsea doesn't own a printer.
2: Photo paper's not cheap.
3: There are all kinds of frames that you can get where you don't have to print them out that'll digitally display your photos in your
2: home. Right, but he did this roving photographer did save a couple of steps. So, I mean, we'll take it the moment. We'll have that forever now, thank goodness.
3: Thanks to Charles, who says, I remember when I was a kid, we went to several different Six Flags almost every summer. And outside of the ticket, getting in, and maybe hitting the T-shirt stand on the way out, that was it. Now that I have two young kids of my own, it seems like every 20 minutes, no matter what theme park you're in, take this picture. See me on the ride? Who cares? My eyes are closed. You want to get your face painted? You want this lollipop? You want to jump on this thing? Can I guess your weight? Every 20 minutes is somebody looking to separate me from my money. Mm-hmm. I hate it.
0: Yeah.
2: There are more opportunities.
0: Oh, yeah.
2: So many. But generally, the people, like the guy that's going to guess your weight or get you to ride a mechanical bull, isn't like coming up to you and trying to sell you on it.
3: No, but I've been to events where they're walking through the crowd with like the light up wands and stuff like that, where you're like, and they put it right in the kid's hand. And I'm like, that's so unfair to those parents.
2: It's everywhere.
3: The kid's got it in his hand. Like, are you going to tell him no?
0: Hey, now you got to take it out of the kid's hand to not buy it.
2: Now I'm mad at that guy. So now I got to have a conversation about how you don't do that to a kid. Why would you do that?
0: Because they make money.
3: Yeah.
0: That's how.
3: Because they know a sucker like Frank is going to get his wife involved, who's got radio money that she can't hide.
2: Yeah, if you want to say no to the kid, Chelsea, go right ahead, because it's not going to be him.
0: By the way, you mentioned you paid 20, but we heard somebody else paid 40, so...
4: Sounds like somebody getting charged $40 and Chelsea only getting charged $20 means that you actually can hide radio money.
0: Yep. There is that. I mean, I'd love to hear, because I feel like we all have done it where you are mad at yourself that you did buy XYZ or paid for this, that, and the other in one of these situations. So feel free to unburden yourself at 704-FEZ-3200 or use the talk back button.
5: Hey, so this is a question for Chelsea. Passing over the obvious radio money photograph thing, is Frank Vermaine a cryptid? Because every time you tell a story about him, he seems less real than any other person I've heard of. Thanks. You're okay.
3: Oh.
0: Cryptid, yes. An animal or creature claimed to exist through folklore, legend, or eyewitness accounts.
3: I don't...
0: What is it about Frank? I mean, Frank's a lot of things. I don't think of him as a cryptid in this particular case, but I love that you do.
2: Well, maybe you're getting hung up on the word, but he's unique. You probably don't know anybody just like him. I mean, some of the things that he does are... A lot of it's amusing, which helps my relationship, because otherwise...
3: We have met people... who were like, I never believed anything of the Frank stories until I met him in person. And they were like, I can't believe it's really true. Right. I'm like,
2: he's not a bad guy.
3: No.
2: It just weird things will happen if around him.
0: Well, and in terms of this, I mean, granted, none of us want to pay $20 for a photo at Dave & Buster's. But, you know, he, I'm sure, admits that he got suckered.
2: Oh, he did.
0: Right.
2: And he definitely.
0: He didn't think like, this is the greatest thing ever. He was like, oh, no, how'd you sucker me in?
2: Oh, right. And immediately pushed the decision onto me.
0: Right. Yeah. And my point is that could happen any of us.
3: Well, that's because they're best friends and they're going on vacation together.
2: You combine it with several of the other Frank stories,

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2: You're the one that married him.
0: I stand by that. I stand by that.
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1: Chelsea was telling the story about how over the weekend they had a birthday party at Dave and Buster's for one of the kids, and they didn't realize, and nor did I, that they have a roving photographer. You see these at a lot of places now where there's a guy, hey, look over here. He takes a picture of you, and then he tries to sell it to you for an exorbitant amount of money.
2: A varying amount of money.
1: And it's one of those things that you see so much of more and more, as we heard a couple of other people talking about. You go to an amusement park now, more than ever, they are finding new ways to rope you into buying something, typically for your kid, when you least expect it.
3: Hey, this is Tabitha. I once went on a cruise, and Jamaica was one of the stops there. We did an excursion there where we did like a river walk. While we were on our way back from this river cruise, I had a son. Someone made a sword, and they painted his name on it before we even said, yes, you can have it. Anything. He asked the child his name and painted it on it so that we were goaded into buying that one as well.
1: That's a hell of a technique right there.
4: In that case, I could tell myself, okay, I'm just helping the local economy here in Jamaica. This is somebody's livelihood and whatnot. I have a harder time with that mindset when someone wants to guess my weight at the amusement park.
2: You know, the corporate amusement park?
4: Yeah, who's getting that money?
2: Thank you to Teresa, who says, hey guys, just want to let you know that not everybody's experience is the same. We went to a knockoff Dave and Buster's, and we were informed that we were not allowed to use our cell phones to take pictures or video of our kids.
4: What?
2: That we had to use the local photographer.
4: You can't tell people that.
2: When I asked the management what the rules were, they said any video or photos taken would be considered journalism and that it's not allowed in this establishment.
1: Wow.
2: Lesson learned, don't go to a knockoff Dave and Buster's.
4: They probably didn't last very long. How could you do that to people?
1: Wow.
2: I have never heard of something like that. Like, you can't take a picture. Now, I've seen people when they're getting off the ride, and there's the photo of them going down the drop. They try and whip out their cell phone. Have you ever seen that?
4: Where they lose their phone.
2: They're trying to take a picture of the picture as they're walking out.
4: And
2: like,
4: okay.
2: The people working there are like putting their hands in the way. And you're like, what's going on? What are we doing?
1: I mean, I think I've seen it. And I'm sure Cool Beans could verify she's on the phone. But I think there is something when you're at a place like Disney, right? And they have characters. And you're maybe not allowed to take photos with them with your own phone that way.
4: Because they're licensed in some way?
1: Because they want you to buy them from them, obviously, is the whole point.
4: But I'm just trying to understand the knockoff Dave and Buster's. Like, me taking a picture with my family is journalism? Fight me. Let's go to court. Like, that would be a line in the sand for me.
2: By the way, isn't journalism protected?
4: Who's telling me this? Prove it.
1: That's impressive. That is impressive. 704-FEZ-3200. Talk back button if you're streaming us on the iHeartRadio app.
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9: Cruising through the day with lots of sunshine. Our high temperatures today into the lower 80s. We're nice and clear tonight, overnight low into the upper 50s. Blue sky, sunshine Wednesday, or high on Wednesday, will be right around the low to mid 80s. And then Thursday, we'll see a mixture of clouds and sunshine. Chance of a few showers. Our high temperatures Thursday, right around the mid 80s. Friday, a chance of showers, a few storms. Highs on Friday, right around 85 degrees. And then Saturday, chance of showers, otherwise partly cloudy and low 80s. I'm meteorologist Sally Russell from the Cole Chevy Body Shop Weather Center.
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1: Getting suckered into buying stuff at different places. That's what we've been talking about for a little bit since Chelsea went to a birthday party and discovered that at some places now, like a restaurant or a Dave & Buster's, they'll have a roving photographer who takes pictures of you and tries then to get you pay for them. Appreciate your calls. Like, this one is a little different. So we've got Cool Beans in the studio to see if she can help us decipher.
2: Disney World was expensive as could be, but randomly, I didn't buy any photo packages, and in the gallery on my phone, Disney made its own album, and just all the cool rides that we went on, we just started getting all of them just flowing right in there. We didn't pay a dollar. It was cool, man. It was real cool.
1: I'm not familiar with that. Does that ring a bell with you, Cool Beans? Where somehow the photos just show up in your phone?
3: Well, if you get like a lightning pass or the other thing, I can't.
4: The band?
3: But basically, the lightning pass includes the photo, or you can get the Disney package, the photo package.
4: So you're paying for it somehow.
1: Oh yeah.
3: Yeah.
5: They're not just giving that away.
3: They're not. Yeah, he bought something.
1: But it takes somehow pictures of something. You throughout the park, knows that it's you, obviously, because you're wearing one of those bands or something.
3: Well,
1: and then it's just all those photos populate on your phone.
3: It may be, too, that he, because if you don't pay for it and you try to download it, then it's got watermarks all over it.
4: Proof.
3: Yeah, exactly. So, but yeah, 100%. I always get the photo package because they give you like little extras and stuff like that, and then you don't have to worry about taking it with your phone, because they have photographers all over the park and stuff like that, and you get magic shots is what they call them. Like you can have Tinkerbell in your hand, so cute.
1: Oh, you mean they add something?
3: They add stuff, and
1: to
3: they
1: the
3: don't,
1: photo that's not really
3: exactly,
1: there, like a little character.
3: Exactly.
5: You stand there like an idiot, and then you get the photo.
3: Okay,
5: later.
3: First of all, not like an idiot.
1: an idiot at all. Woody.
4: Is this a pass that you do day by day?
3: No, it's once you get it, it's for your whole entire trip, and you get unlimited pictures. So anytime I see a photographer, I go. And get my picture taken, because, you know, I love pictures.
1: So, you know, it's a little different. I know what you're talking about. That's not just being approached by a guy at Dave & Buster's.
3: No.
1: Who's not, you know, he's not adding Tinkerbell to your photo. You're just, you're smiling in front of the men's room, and there's nothing blurred out.
5: By the way, there could
1: be a dude coming out of the men's room right in your picture, and you're like, oh,
5: yeah. Well, I guess that's it.
6: His name is Tinkerbell.
3: I did have photographers approach me at the pizza place in Chicago.
1: What pizza? Are you just a random pizza place?
3: Chicago deep pizza place.
1: Okay.
3: DiGiorno's? No, that's
4: Gino's East.
3: I don't know.
1: Whatever,
3: don't know.
1: Just a pizza place.
3: Yeah,
1: though.
3: And they said, you know, get together, take a picture for our table. And we did. And then they brought out like four different ones. And one of them was like they made us into cartoons. So it was cute. So I bought it.
4: It was at a pizza place.
3: Yeah, it was at a pizza place.
1: I mean, eventually it'll be everywhere. You're at the deli counter at the grocery store, and they're going to be like, smile.
5: This is how the DMV is going to make more money. Just pictures of you depressed in line.
3: Or if they turn like you into a cartoon character, that would be cool.
1: Yeah, that's
4: I
1: all.
4: Need to, I'm going to need a list of all these places so I can know where to not go.
1: Here's you as a cartoon character at the DMV. You're right, Cool Beans. That would be cool.
3: Knowing me, I would buy it, though. I'd be like, oh, my God, that's so cute. Yes.
1: Yep, that sounds right. 704-FIZ-3200, talkback button. You can get through that way on the iHeartRadio app.
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1: Well, Chelsea being forced to fork over $20 for a photo from a roving photographer at Dave & Buster's at her kid's birthday party over the weekend has led to some interesting discussions, a lot of it having to do with pictures and things that you've had to pay for when it comes to photography that you don't want to.
2: My 9-year-old son just had baseball pictures over the weekend, and they wanted $65 for like 3 digital downloads or something like that, man. Come on.
1: That's a great point. I'd forgotten about that when my kids were playing sports, too. And that's where they try and get you, too.
3: Man. They can do anything with the pictures now, too. Make those fathead things you stick on the wall you want to cut out. You want what? You want the whole team? Do you want road signs with your name on it and pictures?
4: Not limited to sports either, because I remember, was it school pictures or something that they did like a piece of artwork, and then it was like you could buy coasters or a coffee mug for grandma.
3: They still do that.
1: Yep. Oh, they definitely do that, because we made like in third grade or something, my daughter painted a picture and we now have it on a mug.
3: Yeah. You get anything.
1: Yeah. I think it was, I don't remember if we gave that to grandma or if we just bought that. I think I've seen it though recently.
3: It's hopefully like once or twice a year with that one, not every time they draw something. That'd be a little bit much.
1: Right.
4: What do we got here, Pablo Picasso?
1: We had to get a new house to make room for the mugs. 704-FIZ-3200.
5: A few weekends ago, my family and I went to Discovery Cove down in Orlando. And when you do the dolphin excursion, you get a personal photographer. So they take pictures the whole entire time. And then when you get out of the water, when you're wet, they take you to a hut. They make you look at all these pictures. And then the packages are like $300. Yeah, we went ahead and bought them.
1: Boom. Well, you're wet in a hut. What else are you going to do?
3: Wow.
4: Okay. If you'd like a towel, it's going to be another
1: $300. Right. That's right.
3: Anytime there's an animal involved, there's going to be a picture package. As if we went on a snorkeling thing last time we were in San Juan, Frank and I did, but they made it clear that pictures were included as part of the package. So it wasn't an upsell, which I appreciated.
1: Right, but you figure you're paying for it already.
3: Oh, somehow,
1: but at least you don't feel like you're being nickeled and dimed.
3: Right.
4: Are there different tiers? Like you can take one with a sea turtle, but it's $200. Mm. Or you can take one with a slug and it's $50.
3: Right. I think it would be whatever you encounter on the excursion. There wasn't like any kind of tier that I almost kicked a manatee on that trip. Just FYI, and there was no picture of that.
1: You almost kicked a manatee?
3: Yes.
1: I mean, why you got to kick a manatee?
3: I didn't mean to kick a manatee. There was no warning. We were looking for turtles. Like, that was what we were there for in this bay. And it was very, very deep. But there was no warning like, hey, while you're looking for turtles, a manatee may also come by. So I'm kicking with my flippers, and there's another woman next to me who screams so loudly, and I look down, and it's just a giant bodied animal there. Wish we had video of that entire thing that happened.
1: I know you've always wanted to fight a bird, and I'm wondering if this is sort of that leaking out.
3: No, fighting bird. I would swim. I want to swim with the manatees, but I need warning. Like, if you ever see a manatee, like, you didn't know it was coming? Are you kidding?
4: But manatees are giant animals. How did it sneak up on you?
3: Behind me. I've got my face in the water, and I'm just looking for turtles. And then a massive being is right there. So
1: sea cow, right?
3: Sea cow.
1: That's their nickname.
3: Yeah.
1: Okay. Well, if you'd like Chelsea to fight an animal near you, 704-FIZ-32. And this is a new circus act.
4: What animal did you almost kick?
1: We'll take photos of it for free, so it'll be fun for all of us.
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5: Cruising through the day with lots of sunshine. Our high temperatures today into the lower 80s. We're nice and clear tonight. Overnight low into the upper 50s. Blue sky, sunshine Wednesday, or high on Wednesday, will be right around the low to mid 80s. And then Thursday, we will see a mixture of clouds and sunshine. Chance of a few showers. Our high temperatures Thursday, right around the mid 80s. Friday, a chance of showers, a few storms. Highs on Friday, right around 85 degrees. And then Saturday, chance of showers, otherwise partly cloudy and low 80s. I'm meteorologist Sally Russell from the Cole Chevy Body Shop Weather Center.
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1: Out on the heels of Chelsea having a roving photographer take pics of them at their kid's birthday party at Dave and Buster's over the weekend and not realizing that was a thing. Everybody sharing not only your stories about ways that you were tried to sort of scammed into buying something, probably most likely for your kids, but could have been anything. But the picture thing, Chelsea admitted to a crime a little earlier.
2: You got to be careful when you do that with the manatees because they're protected and you're not even allowed to touch them. Like if one wants to swim up to you and it's just looking for a big old hug or whatever, don't hug a manatee. That's all I'm saying. It's federal. All right, love you guys. Bye.
1: Chelsea admitted to kicking a manatee while they were searching for turtles when they were in Puerto Rico.
3: Accidentally. You got to, when there could be a manatee wherever you're swimming, I feel like somebody should say something.
1: I promise you there's now a poster up everywhere in Puerto Rico.
4: There's
1: a picture of Chelsea in a snorkel.
4: You go to the post office and there's Chelsea. Right.
1: Kicked a manatee. Please do not allow within the country
3: ever again. Accidental. And yeah, seriously though, about you can't touch the animals. We were told over and over, if you touch a turtle, it like shuts down the entire excursion.
1: And yet you kicked a manatee.
3: Again, accidentally kicked a manatee.
5: My wife and I were in Cancun in February and we were having a little stroll on the beach or near the beach. And this guy just literally popped out of the wood line with a camera and did a complete photo shoot with us. And honestly, I don't even know if he

0: worse for getting approached to buy things. I mean,
1: think so?
0: Oh, well, it was when it's been a minute, but my senior year of college, we went to Mazatlan for spring break. And it was just, they might as well have just, it was like they just had a line of people who were just, each one was trying to get you to buy something different. I mean, it could have been food, it could have been a drink. They wanted to, you know, take a picture, they wanted to sell you this toy. What, I mean, it was just, it never ended. Like if you sat on the beach, it was just every 2 seconds.
2: It's not relaxing.
0: Every 2 seconds, somebody was trying to sell you something. It was amazing. I've never seen anything like it since. Now, granted, I haven't been to a place like that since either.
2: Isn't it also when you were sharing a one hotel room with six guys and you all got sick?
0: Four guys. Two to a bed. And yes, we all got sick.
2: Okay, just trying to keep track.
0: Remember how that, but you remember how? We were always told, everybody's always told, right? Don't drink the water. Mm-hmm. So we were drinking out of one of those, like a 5-gallon jug that you see delivered, you know, those sorts mm-hmm. of things. So it's like a water cooler. Yeah. But then one morning after we'd been drinking out of it, we saw them filling it up with a hose. And then we pretty much knew that that was not going to end well. And it didn't.
2: I never knew that part.
0: And yeah, no, I told you that part before.
2: So you got scammed on the water to begin
0: scammed
2: with.
0: On the, we thought we were drinking bottled water out of that thing, but in fact, it was out of the hose.
1: And there was a camera in the toilet.
0: I hope
1: and
0: not.
1: You had to pay extra for those.
0: Well, that was the one place we didn't get approached to buy anything. So that was, you know, but yeah, that we had a 1 day and a half probably of fun, and then 5.5 days of nothing but stuff just spewing.
2: And you're sharing one hotel bathroom.
0: Correct. Which broke, by the way.
1: I wonder why.
0: Overuse.
2: Cool Beans turned off the show now. It's too much for her.
0: It was too much for me. You should have been there, Cool Beans. Two guys to a bed, too. That was it was a blast.
1: They were double-decker on the toilet. It was gross.
2: Oh, it broke.
0: 704-FEZ-3200. Talkback button available to you as well. Sorry.
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1: I don't know if this is good news, bad news. It's definitely some good news, theoretically. I don't know if you saw that they've officially said that our diarrhea thing is over. The cyclospora thing that had, you know, affected the country for how many months? Apparently now is officially over, according to the CDC. I don't exactly understand how they judge this sort of thing, but I think it was over, how many people?
2: 12,000.
1: It was the biggest number ever affected by this sort of bug in history.
3: Almost 13,000.
1: So there's that as a positive, but flip side, I saw this headline. New survey finds that what percentage of people cut mold off of produce and eat the rest? What percentage of people? This is unrelated to the other, although you can tell they're sort of in the same ballpark.
2: 25%?
3: 10.
2: 40?
1: You're both too, well, now you're too high. 33. One in three, essentially, say that they cut the mold off of a piece of produce and then eat the rest.
3: Define produce, because I think what that mold is on should be taken into whether or not you're cutting it off.
1: It's funny that you say that. There is actually quite a discussion about that, depending on what the product is. Produce is vegetables and fruits, typically.
3: So, but I mean, there's a wide range there. Is it, and forgive me, Chelsea, is it a moist fruit or is it a drier fruit? Right? In my head, a tomato, I wouldn't cut the mold off of because it's too wet.
2: On the inside.
3: Whereas if an apple's got a little bad spot in my head, you go, all right, it's a little harder, a little drier. You can go ahead and cut that off.
2: I never knew you had such standards when it came to produce.
3: I don't, because I typically don't eat produce.
1: But that was a lot of information for somebody who doesn't care about it. So I feel like that can't be accurate.
2: Well, I think we all try to not let it get to that point. But if you have like a thing of strawberries, a couple of them will start getting something weird there. So
3: I'll
2: get rid of those.
3: Did you say we try to get into a habit of not making that happen?
2: You want to eat. Everybody wants to eat their fruit before it goes bad.
3: In my family, we buy vegetables and then we put them in the fridge. And then 2 weeks later, we throw them out. Just like any red-blooded, God-fearing American.
1: Without ever touching them.
3: No, we didn't even look at them. Forgot we even had a crisper. CRISPR is just a German word for mold tray.
1: No, that's where Chelsea urinates.
3: Oh, that's right.
2: Like, remember, that was one time.
1: There's one thing I'll never forget, and it's that one right there. I'll forget everything else, but I won't forget that you peed in the CRISPR.
2: Well, you almost did. Ruth caught me before it was fully happening.
1: Here's what's crazy is if you are somebody who's cutting mold off of things, Woody actually is fairly accurate. If it's a hard product like cheese.
2: I've done that.
1: They say, you know, they say go an inch below the mold, but then everything else is fine.
2: Yeah, give
1: but
2: it a wide berth.
1: If it's a soft thing like a tomato or whatever, essentially it could be dwelling beneath the surface,
2: right,
1: and you don't want to eat that at that point.
2: I've cut stuff off of an apple.
3: When's the last time you cut the cheese?
1: That's so stupid.
2: He's so happy.
1: I mean, he can barely get that out. He was so, it was so hilarious.
2: I'm trying to have a real conversation over here about mold
4: on produce.
2: That's
4: right. When's the last time you cut the tomato?
1: I'm trying to stay healthy over here, Woody.
2: Same thing with bread.
3: I've cut
2: some off of bread.
1: Really?
2: Right.
3: That's a mistake.
2: You have really strong stances today. It's isolated.
1: Is it though?
2: I'm still here to tell the tale.
3: Are you?
2: Yes.
3: Are you the picture of health?
1: Okay, just keep asking questions.
2: I could be in hell right now. You're right.
1: We are all
3: sitting here cutting the cheese.
1: All right. Well, good. You know what? At Woody and Wilcox, I'm going to put this important piece of information out there so that we can all stay alive today.
0: The Woody and Wilcox Show.
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16: Cruising through the day with lots of sunshine. Our high temperatures today into the lower 80s. We're nice and clear tonight. Overnight low into the upper 50s. Blue sky, sunshine Wednesday, or high on Wednesday, will be right around the low to mid 80s. And then Thursday, we will see a mixture of clouds and sunshine. Chance of a few showers. Our high temperatures Thursday, right around the mid 80s. Friday, a chance of showers, a few storms. Highs on Friday, right around 85 degrees. And then Saturday, chance of showers, otherwise partly cloudy and low 80s. I'm meteorologist Sally Russell from the Cole Chevy Body Shop Weather Center.
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1: Great news. The diarrhea thing apparently is over, according to the CDC. That cyclospora outbreak, they say it's completely done, which is kind of weird because they base it just on the fact that the sell-by date on affected products have all expired now. As if that meant that we all apparently got rid of everything as soon as the sell-by or best-by date hits, which is clearly not the case because we just saw 1 in 3 people cut the mold off of their food and still eat the rest of it. Chelsea was a little bit outspoken about the bread piece of that. Somebody's got something for you.
2: Chelsea, you never just cut the mold off of bread because it's porous. The spores can get all through it, and you can't see the bread mold spores until they've actually become fuzzy. I'm actually allergic to certain bread molds. Penicillin comes from bread mold, so therefore, don't do that.
1: Exactly, because penicillin comes from bread, so you shouldn't do that.
3: I'm trying to get over the tone because it really set me off there.
1: What? What do you
3: when
1: mean?
3: You lead like that. Look, there are
2: Chelsea.
3: A lot of...
1: What's wrong with that?
2: Chelsea.
1: She's trying to look out for you, Chelsea. She doesn't want you to get sick.
3: Let me clarify. This isn't something that I have done often in life, but have I done it? Yes, I have. I understand what you're saying about how porous it is and this. I'm not making a habit of letting my bread get moldy just so I can cut it off.
1: Here's what it should be is for everyday items, toss it. But there's the occasion, I don't know if you've ever done this, where you bring something home, like maybe from your favorite restaurant. Mm-hmm. You had a little bit extra and you brought it home and you put it in the fridge and then you realize, oh, damn, it's still in the fridge and I didn't eat it. And it's like one of your favorite things. And I'm a lot more willing to maybe sift through the mold on something like that than I am on a piece of bread or like a piece of American cheese. Like, who cares? Go get another one. You know what I'm saying?
3: I do understand what you're saying.
1: You can't get the other thing all that often, right? It's like a special thing.
3: But if it's, been in there like so long that it's moldy, in my mind, the taste is not going to be the same.
1: Well, you cut around it, like you said.
4: And I think you're playing very loose and fast with the rules because it's been heated and then it's spent time in a car and now it's been in your fridge and it's all these things.
3: I don't know that you're allowed to ring in with your diseased and dangerous gallbladder situation.
4: I don't have a diseased and dangerous gallbladder.
3: Let's at least get out of this calendar year first.
1: So he shouldn't be allowed to ring in on anything.
3: Not on like food-related things, but maybe anything. Maybe.
4: You think it was affected because I didn't cut the mold off of cheese?
3: I'm just saying something's up.
1: Maybe so.
5: Mm-hmm. I throw anything away with any trace of mold on it. My mom, God love her, is the opposite, and I'm sorry if she's listening. She's just a good person. She's just an angel. She just doesn't want to waste anything, God love her. But when I go over for dinner, you know, I'm not trying to brag here, but we make enough money. I'll just go get another pack of mushrooms for $1.99. I'm not eating mold. But Woody, you go ahead and cut all the cheese you want, bud.
1: Yeah, thank you. Well, that's it. That's what I'm saying. It doesn't make sense. I agree. Nobody wants to waste things.
3: Yes.
1: But come on. You can move forward on that.
3: Well, I hope everybody else can move forward with their lives knowing that I've once or twice cut some mold off bread and live to tell the story. Look, I've done a lot of things that I don't recommend. That's what this whole show's for.
1: Okay, let's start listing them.
4: Yeah, let's start at the top.
2: Chelsea.
3: If you make that a thing, we're gonna have problems.
1: Oh, come on. It's not that bad.
2: Chelsea.
1: What's wrong with that? She cares about you.
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1: I like how people are choosing sides now on this discussion about one third of people are cutting the mold off of their produce and still eating it. Woody?
2: Wilcox, you're right. I'm usually Team Woody, but Wilcox, you're right on this one. Woody doesn't have a leg to stand on about the whole mold on food situation, because that man has a 25-year-old pillow, and it's probably moldier than can be. You can't cut the mold off your pillow? Question mark.
3: I think the pillow is 27 years old now, if I'm doing the math right.
1: Yeah, it's been a 25-year-old pillow for like 30 years, so I don't know what age we're at now.
3: 1999.
4: And sir, are you eating your pillow? Is that what you're doing?
1: But you're putting your face right against it.
3: Inhaling things.
1: He's right, and good luck cutting the mold off your pillow. If you're new to the show, yes, Woody stole a pillow from a hotel in
3: Ireland.
4: Dublin, yeah. Ireland, yes.
1: That's how we know the age so specifically, because he remembers when he took that trip, and it was, what are we saying, 27 years
4: ago? 99. Yes, it was 1999.
3: So. Woody's old Irish pillow.
1: It's made of potatoes, which is the real interesting part.
4: I believe that's racist.
1: That is not. It's just produce talk. 704-FEZ-3200.
5: Boy, on the expired food issue, if you were at my house, you would experience what it's like to have somebody throw away everything that hits the date. I'm telling you, it can be 2 hours out of the date, gone, bye. My wife is, she's a retired nurse, she's got thrives, but ultimate food tosser. She goes through the refrigerator every day looking at stuff, wham, bye, throwing it in the garbage.
1: Does being a nurse have something to do with that? I'm curious about that.
3: She's around people who've gotten sick, so maybe is more
1: okay.
3: Affected
1: she's,
3: by
1: she's
3: that.
1: She's seen people.
3: She and your wife will be very happy together.
1: My wife is very efficient at that. Let's put it that way. Honey, if you're listening, you're very efficient with that. I don't know if she's going through every day and trying to figure out, you know, what's an hour out of date, but yeah, there's...
3: I hate food.
1: I have to label things, at least, you know, out loud, say, hey, you know, let's keep that for a second.
3: Maybe you should just start hiding things within the fridge or changing the date on things.
1: I don't know how you hide it in the fridge.
4: That doesn't work. We cleaned out the fridge this weekend, and there were several, what is this? I have no idea. Like, not even looking at the canister that it was in, and you're not even going to keep the container anymore.
3: I've done that before. It's gotten so bad, you throw the whole thing away.
1: Oh, like a Tupperware thing that looks like it's been ruined by whatever you put in it?
4: Because you can't cut it out of the Tupperware.
3: You're worried that even, like, washing it won't get the job done.
4: Yep. Yep.
3: I've been there, too.
4: Multiples of that.
3: I hate food waste so much, so I don't want to do that. I want to save whatever I can.
1: Did you say you couldn't tell what it was?
4: Correct.
3: And nobody's going to open it up and try to take a whiff of that, right?
4: Cool beans. No, there was no, like, double dog dare you to open it up and take a whiff. We couldn't even identify we knew it was some sort of meat.
3: Oh,
4: Just by the shape of it.
1: It's meat shaped.
4: Yes.
1: You know how meat comes in specific shapes.
3: I'm not trying to shame you, but how often are you going through and cleaning out your fridge?
4: Not often enough, as was reinforced to me by my wife.
1: Clearly.
3: You must have because a really big fridge.
4: Because it was like,
1: you got to take pictures of that so that we can all try and take our guesses at what it is.
4: I think
1: that's
4: was
1: why social media was invented.
4: Mm-hmm. Soy sauce that expired in like 2021. Yeah. That level. Mystery packets.
3: Okay. Well, congratulations. It's a brand new day.
4: Now's the, you come over to my house today, you're like, man, that fridge looks great.
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4: Raccoons are stoked right now.
3: It's so hot outside. 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
6: Chelsea.
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1: Well, it's not going to be easy to get through the next month or so, because knowing that Judge Judy is about to retire, it's going to be hard on all of us. Appreciate those of you with your own interesting theories about Judge Judy.
2: Good morning. So you guys are talking about Judge Judy. Her one show was Hot Bench. Isn't her book something about, like, don't pee on my leg and tell me it's raining? Like, Judge Judy might be a little bit of a freak. It's okay. We listen and we don't judge. Bye.
1: Oh, yeah.
3: Yeah.
1: I've always said Judge Judy was a weedy beady bing bong freak. We found out that the diarrhea thing apparently is over, according to the CDC. And the reasoning they gave was that the products that had been the cause had all run their course. Their sell-by or best-by date had expired.
4: Listen, this show's best-by date was up years ago, and we still listen to it.
1: Right. Yeah. So that does make me think. Probably not out of the woods yet. Chelsea found a new friend.
5: Chelsea, I live in Raleigh, but, you know, I think we could probably start a support group because I, too, am a honker. And I also have a weird fear of sinkholes. So honking holes, holes that honk, honking and holes. I don't know. We'll work it out. But anyways, I'm with you, sister.
1: Chelsea and her new friend will be honking holes later. So if you'd like to be a part of that.
6: No.
3: Huh? What do you mean no?
6: No.
1: You just said you wanted
3: yeah.
6: We're going to work on the name.
7: Chelsea.
3: She physically reacted to that.
1: Great news. It's not easy to get back after a weekend. But if it makes you feel better, Tom Holland has made over $120 million just this year on two movies. And we're still counting on Spider-Man. So if that helps you get through the day, I mean, it's hard to be mad at him. He seems like such a nice guy, too. So it makes it even doubly tough.
3: Yeah.
1: I can't even feel like I don't like him. Great news for those of you that are like Woody. This guy pointed that out.
8: Hey, just saw where the guy from Reacher is getting a divorce. So, you know, you guys do what you want with that information. I know you guys are kind of got a man crush on him.
1: One of us does. I've actually never seen the show, so I'm not quite familiar.
3: A lot more than one of us.
1: One of us on the show.
3: Yeah.

0: you know, don't...
1: Why don't you stop talking for a while?
0: Because it's a very healthy way to deal with something that is very ultimately not that important in the long run. It's not... Not important at all.
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How you doing? Doug Dillon checking in on you Tuesday. It's a free flight with the Steve Miller Band on The Eagle.

0: The Doors, classic rock, 100.9, The Eagle. Doug Dillon with you, and look out, because this weekend, we're going to be celebrating Led Zeppelin with a Zeptember double shot weekend. We're going to kick off each hour with a double shot of lead and give you a chance to win a commemorative Zeptember t-shirt. 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
15: Lots of sunshine today. A high this afternoon will be into the lower 80s, mainly clear sky, upper 50s overnight. Wednesday, right

0: back to sunshine, our high on Wednesday into the middle 80s, and Thursday, mixture clouds and sunshine. We could dodge a few isolated showers, our high on Thursday, right around 85. Widely scattered showers and a few thunderstorms on Friday, a high near 85, and then Saturday, intervals of clouds and sunshine, a few showers possible, a high into the low 80s. I'm meteorologist Sally Russell from the Cole Chevy Body Shop Weather Center.
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0: Eagles already gone. 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The Eagle, Doug Dillon here. And you can take the family to Tazewell for a day filled with fun at the Crab Orchard Cormais and Pisky Pumpkin Patch. 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So you got some time to get out there. 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

0: Stones, Classic Rock, 100.9 The Eagle. I am Doug Dillon. Don't forget, there's going to be an Applebee's fundraiser to help out Katie's Heart Animal Services. That's going to take place Monday, October 5th, all day at the Applebee's in Bluefield, Virginia. So when you go in there to get some good eat at Applebee's, mention this fundraiser, and they will contribute 25%. That's a lot of your order to support Katie's Heart Animal Services, who provides support for animals in our community, does a great job, and you can help them out and have something good to eat at the same time. Well, that sounds good. All right, Foreigner coming up, Tom Petty, Living Color, after we check that forecast.
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13: Lots of sunshine today. A high this afternoon will be into the lower 80s, mainly clear sky, upper 50s overnight. Wednesday, right back to sunshine. Our high on Wednesday into the middle 80s. And Thursday, mixture clouds and sunshine. We could dodge a few isolated showers. Our high on Thursday, right around 85. Widely scattered showers and a few thunderstorms on Friday. A high near 85. And then Saturday, intervals of clouds and sunshine. A few showers possible. A high into the low 80s. I'm meteorologist Sally Russell from the Cole Chevy Body Shop Weather Center.
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0: Brian Adams, Run to You, Classic Rock, 100.9 The Eagle. I'm Doug Dillon. Yeah, it's September. We're smack dab in the middle of it. And all month long, we're going to kick off each hour with a great track from Zeppelin. And going to give you a shot to win a commemorative September t-shirt. 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
8: Lots of sunshine today. A high this afternoon will be into the lower 80s, mainly clear sky, upper 50s overnight. Wednesday, right back to sunshine, or high on Wednesday, into the middle 80s. And Thursday, mixture clouds and sunshine. We could dodge a few isolated showers, or high on Thursday, right around 85. Widely scattered showers and a few thunderstorms on Friday. A high near 85, and then Saturday, intervals of clouds and sunshine, a few showers possible, a high into the low 80s. I'm meteorologist Sally Russell from the Cole Chevy Body Shop Weather Center.
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0: Bob Seger. Classic rock. 100.9 The Eagle. I'm Doug Dillon. That's what we do around here, playing all that great classic rock. We also do the Bluefield Beaver football. That's right. They play right here, taking on the Ridgeview Wolfpack in Clinton, Virginia. Now, the Wolfpack's 3-0. They beat Honeacre 41-6. Bluefield 1-2. They beat James Monroe this past Friday 60-15. 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It'll kick at 7. Zach Helton, Rusty Coburn, and Daniel Wells with the call. We got a free flight coming up. Van Halen kicks it off next.
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classic rock, 100.9 The Eagle. That's called Jamaica. I'm Doug Dillon. Appreciate you hanging out with me. It's a free flight with Aerosmith.

0: Rolling Stones, Sympathy for the Devil, classic rock. 100.9 The Eagle. I am Doug Dillon. And don't forget, after Friday Night Football, we have the award-winning Fifth Quarter Show with Dan McMahon. Every Friday night after the football's done, tune into our sister station, WHIS. 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Green Day is on the way. The Cars, yes, REO Speedwagon, all coming up on The Eagle.
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11: High pressure over Appalachia for the next couple of days, so we're in pretty good shape. 80 to 83 for the afternoon high today, and we'll be getting sunshine. Overnight could be a little bit foggy, but skies will be clear, upper 50s, and then some fog in the morning for a few areas on Wednesday. Lots of sunshine in the afternoon, mid-80s on the high. Next cold front will be rolling in on Thursday with a few showers and thunderstorms, low 80s. I'm meteorologist Steve Hamilton from the Cole Chevy Body Shop Weather Center.
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0: Poison, Talk Dirty to Me, classic rock, 100.9 The Eagle. I'm Doug Dillon. This weekend, we are going to celebrate Led Zeppelin with a Zeptember double shot weekend, kicking off each hour with a double shot of Led, giving you a chance to win a commemorative Zeptember t-shirt. All you got to do is text the word stairway to 304-325-2250 for a chance to win one from 100.9 The Eagle. Journey, getting ready to kick off a free flight next on The Eagle.
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0: Night Ranger, Classic Rock, 100.9, The Eagle. I'm Doug Dillon. Got some Pikeview football coming up Friday night. They are taking on Westside. That's going to be on our sister station, Willie. Your home for Classic Country, 94.5 FM. 6:45 pregame. It will kick at 7. All right, and the G-Men have the weekend off. They'll be back next weekend taking on Princeton. That should be a good game. Okay, coming up. Red Hot Chili Peppers, Eddie Money, Steelers Wheel after that Eagle Eye forecast.
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3: Quote, fall is the most dangerous season in America for car crashes. 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
5: High pressure over Appalachia for the next couple of days, so we're in pretty good shape. 80 to 83 for the afternoon high today, and we'll be getting sunshine. Overnight could be a little bit foggy, but skies will be clear, upper 50s, and then some fog in the morning for a few areas on Wednesday. Lots of sunshine in the afternoon, mid-80s on the high. Next cold front will be rolling in on Thursday with a few showers and thunderstorms, low 80s. I'm meteorologist Steve Hamilton from the Cole Chevy Body Shop Weather Center.
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0: 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I'm Doug Dillon. I am out of here. Have a great rest of your day and stick around. Mr. Ken Dietz on your radio after 3. Def Leppard kicks off a free flight next.
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September here at the Eagles. Keep us free flat going with Ozzy, who's going to be making a comeback in 2027 with Ozfest and a hologram. Looking forward to that. Here's No More Tears on the Eagle.

0: It's Pink Floyd for you. 100.9 The Eagle. Joey Jarvis with you on your Tuesday afternoon. It's been a beautiful day. Got to look at that weather forecast coming up here in just a minute. And don't forget, we are celebrating September. That's Led Zeppelin all month long. We kick off each hour with an awesome track from Led Zeppelin, but also give it away a commemorative September t-shirt. Text Stairway to 304-325-2250. You got a chance to win one of those cool shirts. That's Stairway to 304-325-2250. 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Weather's next. Foo Fighters, Queen, Journey. Who else is on the way? John Mellencamp, CCR, and more. It is The Eagle.
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15: High pressure over Appalachia for the next couple of days, so we're in pretty good shape. 80 to 83 for the afternoon high today, and we'll be getting sunshine. Overnight could be a little bit foggy, but skies will be clear, upper 50s, and then some fog in the morning for a few areas on Wednesday. Lots of sunshine in the afternoon, mid-80s on the high. Next cold front will be rolling in on Thursday with a few showers and thunderstorms, low 80s. I'm meteorologist Steve Hamilton from the Cole Chevy Body Shop Weather Center.
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Zeppelin, part of September, and part of a free flight of rock and roll. On your afternoon, here's Steve Miller Band. Trip-a-doo, let's fly like an eagle. 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

Lodged in the heart of the Virginias, flying on the wings of rebellion. 100.9, The Eagle, the Virginias Classic Rock.

0: Paradigm, the Eagle, Stones, Painted Black. Bluefield Beavers on the road. Going to be taking on the Ridgeview Wolfpack down in Clintwood, Virginia this Friday night after that big win over James Monroe. They won 60-14. Bluefield did improve to 1-2 on the season. Wolfpack heading into this contest kind of untested so far in the early season. They're 3-0 after beating Honaker 41-6. So it's a big game. An out-of-state game for the Beavers. 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
10: High pressure over Appalachia for the next couple of days, so we're in pretty good shape. 80 to 83 for the afternoon high today, and we'll be getting sunshine. Overnight could be a little bit foggy, but skies will be clear, upper 50s, and then some fog in the morning for a few areas on Wednesday. Lots of sunshine in the afternoon, mid-80s on the high. Next cold front will be rolling in on Thursday with a few showers and thunderstorms, low 80s. I'm meteorologist Steve Hamilton from the Cole Chevy Body Shop Weather Center.
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Def Leppard, Rocky at 100.9. The Eagle, and if you do the old 9 to 5, it's quitting time coming up here shortly. 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

In the rain part of September here to Eagle, don't forget to text the word stairway to 304-325-2250, and you can win a September t-shirt. Let's chill out right now. Light one up if you got it. It's Journey and Lights on the Eagle.

0: Yeah. Magic Carpet Ride. Steppenwolf, 100.9. Steppenwolf was the name of the bad guy in the Justice League movie Zack Snyder did. Kind of a meh. Even though Darkseid showed up and then they didn't get to... They decapitated Steppenwolf. That was kind of gruesome. Anyway, how about some family entertainment this weekend? 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It opens up this weekend. It's Frontier to Freedom, this year's theme, and pays tribute to America's 250th celebration. Also, the very world-famous Pumpkin Chunker and a whole lot more. 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
11: High pressure over our area for a while, so things look pretty good. We'll be in the upper 50s for our overnight low under clear skies. Might be a little bit foggy. And then on Wednesday, we're getting sunshine after morning fog and our afternoon high warming up a little bit. We'll be hitting the mid-80s. Clear for Wednesday night, mid-60s, and then sunshine on Thursday morning. We do have a cold front that'll be arriving in the afternoon. We'll stay warm, low 80s, maybe a shower. I'm meteorologist Steve Hamilton from the Cole Chevy Body Shop Weather Center.
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0: Lover Boy working for the weekend. 100.9 The Eagle. And I don't know why it gets stuck in my head. Patrick Swayze and the late, great Chris Farley dancing to try out for Chippendales Dancers on Saturday Night Live. And that's the one they did it to, that song. Chris Farley fact. I don't know. You might know it. But, you know, originally he was the voice of Shrek. He had recorded like 75 to 80% of the dialogue for the first Shrek movie. And then, of course, he tragically passed away. And they brought in Mike Myers and decided to just scrap Chris Farley's audio and go with Mike Myers as the voice of Shrek, which Shrek 5 is coming out sometime in the near future. But check out our YouTube, man. You can see some of the footage. It's just like, you know, storyboard art where he was voicing Shrek. I think Chris Farley would have done a good job. Got another free flight of rock and roll on the way. Crows kick it off, plus our tribute to Zeppelin with September and a whole lot more. It's the Eagle.
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right, rock and roll, that Zeppelin, part of September. 100.9 Eagle. Should you stay or should you go? It's up to you. It's a clash on Eagle.

0: CCR 100.9, the Eagle Joe Jarvis with you on your Tuesday evening. You know, earlier we kicked off this hour with another Zeppelin tune as we celebrate Zeptember all month long. And we got some really cool commemorative Zeptember t-shirts. And if you want to win one, text the word STAIRWAY to 304-325-2250 and you could get the hookup. Really cool t-shirt, man. Zeptember t-shirt from the Eagle. 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
6: High pressure over our area for a while, so things look pretty good. We'll be in the upper 50s for our overnight low under clear skies. Might be a little bit foggy. And then on Wednesday, we're getting sunshine after morning fog and our afternoon high warming up a little bit. We'll be hitting the mid-80s. Clear for Wednesday night, mid-60s, and then sunshine on Thursday morning. We do have a cold front that'll be arriving in the afternoon. We'll stay warm, low 80s, maybe a shower. I'm meteorologist Steve Hamilton from the Cole Chevy Body Shop Weather Center.
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1: Said the Joker to the thief.
0: Hendrix, man. Part of that 27 Club. Never can understand what the magical number of 27 was for just talented artists like at the pass away. Gone, never forgotten. Well, I'm gone. You probably already forgot about me. But until tomorrow, as always, stay safe, be good to yourselves and each other, practice peace, and keep on rocking. See you tomorrow afternoon. See you.
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2: High pressure over our area for a while, so things look pretty good. We'll be in the upper 50s for our overnight low under clear skies. Might be a little bit foggy. And then on Wednesday, we're getting sunshine after morning fog and our afternoon high warming up a little bit. We'll be hitting the mid-80s. Clear for Wednesday night, mid-60s, and then sunshine on Thursday morning. We do have a cold front that'll be arriving in the afternoon. We'll stay warm, low 80s, maybe a shower. I'm meteorologist Steve Hamilton from the Cole Chevy Body Shop Weather Center.
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1: 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Bass, John Paul Jones.
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0: some, this time of year is called fall. But at Classic Rock 100.9 The Eagle, we call it September. A massive month in Led Zeppelin folklore. In September 68, Led Zeppelin played their first show as the New Yardbirds. In the same month, they pioneered the sound of heavy metal on Led Zeppelin 1. And in September 1980, it all came to a tragic end.
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